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19: The top stories this hour. Firefighters in Wales say they're continuing to tackle significant widespread wildfires, responding to a total of 14 incidents. We're told more than 100 troops have been deployed to help create fire breaks by clearing vegetation. Tom Morgan, a group commander at Hereford and Worcester Fire and Rescue, wants people to take a common sense approach.
20: We're really advising against things like the burning of the refuse, having barbecues, fire pits, but there are pockets of incidents as well where we're just trying to advise to be hypervigilant. So around things like discarded glass bottles, even the smallest spark will actually result in the fires that you're seeing now.
19: A close friend of former Cambridge University professor Jason Arday says his life was needlessly cut short. The 41-year-old was found dead on Friday, days after resigning from his position amid allegations of plagiarism, which he denied. At least 47 people have been killed after a powerful 7.7 magnitude earthquake struck the Indonesian island of Flores. Hundreds of buildings have been damaged, with dozens of aftershocks hampering search and rescue efforts. Moroccan police have arrested at least 111 people after social media posts called for another mass migrant crossing into the Spanish enclave of Ceuta. It follows an incident 2 weeks ago when 72,000 people crossed into the territory from Morocco. Bonnie Tyler's coffin, draped in the Welsh flag, was brought back to her former home in Swansea yesterday as thousands lined the streets. The total eclipse of the heart singer, whose real name was Gaynor Hopkins, died in July at the age of 75. Councillor Will Thomas is chair of Mumbles Community Council.
7: She was clapping away at us when we were singing her song to her, so good spirits, you know, very, always had time for people. And the whole community was extremely proud to have, you know, a global superstar living in the village.
19: Amy Hunt is one away from an unprecedented fourth gold medal at a single European Athletics Championships. She helped Great Britain's women storm to victory in the 4x100 metre relay in Birmingham. From Sky News, I'm Daisy Steele.
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10: Top stories this hour. Fire services across the UK are under severe pressure after 43 new wildfires broke out since Friday. 11 serious fires have been dealt with in the past 48 hours, with major incidents declared in several parts of England and Wales. Phil Garrigan from the National Fire Chiefs Council says resources are being seriously stretched.
11: In 2025, highest number of wildfires on record. But that has been surpassed in 2026. And to put that into context, since January, we've had 24 major incidents declared due to wildfire and the demands that's placed on the fire and rescue service as a result.
10: More than £20,000 has been raised for the family of former Cambridge professor Jason Arday following his death on Friday. The 41-year-old had resigned from the university after facing allegations of plagiarism, which he denied. His family says he'd been subjected to a sustained campaign of abuse and harassment. His close friend Mike Freeman has criticised the way journalists pursued him in the weeks before his death.
12: They wanted, I think, a headline, and it wasn't fair, in my opinion. He was a humble man. Coverage about him being a fantasist and a liar that does not ring true with the human that I know and loved.
10: The Prime Minister is promising to tackle problems he says have been ignored by Westminster. Rough sleeping and environmental damage will be among the issues under the spotlight as he begins the second week of his summer tour. At least 47 people have been killed after a powerful 7.7 magnitude earthquake struck the Indonesian island of Flores. Hundreds of buildings have been damaged. In sport, Celtic eased into the Scottish League Cup quarterfinals with a 4-0 victory over Dundee United. Aberdeen also had no trouble getting past Dundee, winning 3-0. And Amy Hunt moved a step closer to an historic quadruple with her third gold medal at the European Comp Championships. Tina Asher-Smith also entered the record books as Britain's 4x100m relay team produced a golden display. From Sky News, I'm Daisy Steele.
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11: The top stories this hour. More than 100 troops have been deployed to South Wales after military assistance was requested to help tackle wildfires. Meanwhile, a plan's in place for residents forced from their homes by a major wildfire in Stourbridge in the West Midlands to return. The blaze destroyed 19 homes. Local MP Kat Eccles has praised the emergency services.
12: Something like this really lays stark how stretched they really are. I mean, we had all the resources out from the West Midlands. We were borrowing from Hereford and Worcestershire, from Staffordshire, who were battling their own fires as well.
11: More than £30,000 has been raised for the family of former Cambridge professor Jason Arday, who was found dead on Friday. It's to help with funeral costs, as his family said they're in shock at losing him. The 41-year-old had resigned from Cambridge after facing allegations of plagiarism, which he denied. Former BBC executive Marcus Ryder says the way Arday was pursued by parts of the media went far beyond legitimate scrutiny.
13: The level of public scrutiny that Jason Arday was subjected to was unprecedented. And there is absolutely no doubt in most people's minds that that level of scrutiny was a result of his race.
11: The Prime Minister is promising to tackle problems he says have been ignored by Westminster. Rough sleeping and environmental damage will be among the issues under the spotlight as he begins the second week of his summer tour. A man's been arrested on suspicion of attempted murder after a stabbing at a hotel used to house asylum seekers in Surrey. A man in his 30s was taken to hospital with life-threatening injuries. At least 47 people have been killed after a powerful 7.7 magnitude earthquake struck the Indonesian island of Flores. Hundreds of buildings have been damaged. And Amy Hunt won her third gold of the European Championships as Dina Asher-Smith also made history in Britain's 4x100-metre relay triumph. From Sky News, I'm Daisy Steele.
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2: 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I wake up and I got this little punk I gotta chase away. Pop the grade at the crack of dawn, sing while I wipe down the awning. Hey y'all, good morning. I am Snotty and you probably never heard my name. Reports of my fame are greatly

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So when I heard of a cottage on the grounds of a Long Island mansion for $80 a month, I jumped on it.

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11: The top stories this hour. Fire services across the UK are under severe pressure after 43 new wildfires broke out since Friday. 11 serious fires have been dealt with in the past 48 hours, with major incidents declared in several parts of England and Wales. At times, services have struggled to meet demand as control rooms handle thousands of emergency calls. Phil Garrigan from the National Fire Chiefs Council says resources are being seriously stretched.
12: In 2025, highest number of wildfires on record, but that has been surpassed in 2026. And to put that into context, since January, we've had 24 major incidents declared due to wildfire and the demands that's placed on the fire and rescue service as a result.
11: More than £30,000 has been raised for the family of former Cambridge professor Jason Arday following his death on Friday. The 41-year-old had resigned from the university after facing allegations of plagiarism, which he denied. His close friend Mike Freeman has criticised the way journalists pursued him in the weeks before his death.
13: They wanted, I think, a headline, and it wasn't fair, in my opinion. He was a humble man. Coverage about him being a fantasist and a liar, that does not ring true with the human that I know and loved.
11: A man's been arrested on suspicion of attempted murder after a stabbing at a Surrey hotel used to house asylum seekers. A man in his 30s was taken to hospital with life-threatening injuries. Reform UK says it would cut £50 billion from the welfare bill in what it calls the biggest shake-up in a generation. Almost 3 million people could see disability and sickness payments reduced or withdrawn. At least 47 people have been killed after a powerful 7.7 magnitude earthquake struck the Indonesian island of Flores. Hundreds of buildings have been damaged. And Amy Hunt has won her third gold of the European Championships as Britain triumphed in the women's 4x100 metre relay. Dina Asher-Smith also made history, becoming the joint most decorated athlete in the competition's history. From Sky News, I'm Daisy Steele.
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2: So, Hitler's on the train and he's heading for the border. We take out a porter that no one will miss. Now our boy's undercover, he poisons the water.
3: God, that's brilliant. But listen to this. I've designed a new kind of missile. So tiny it's shot from a pen. It's full of airborne sedative. Time to affect his relative. But one whiff's enough to floor 10 grown men. We'll shoot him en route. Our pursuit will be fruitful. And the Fuhrer is out cold.
4: But what the hell happens then?
3: So, Hitler's on the train and he's feeling kind of tired. He's drugged in a fog like a mental abyss.
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11: The top stories this hour. Firefighters in Wales say they're continuing to tackle significant widespread wildfires, responding to a total of 14 incidents. We're told more than 100 troops have been deployed to help create fire breaks by clearing vegetation. People in England and Wales are being warned to be alert to the risk. Tom Morgan, a group commander at Hereford and Worcestershire Fire and Rescue, wants people to take a common sense approach.
12: We're really advising against things like the burning of the refuse, having barbecues, fire pits. But there are pockets of incidents as well where we're just trying to advise to be hypervigilant. So around things like discarded glass bottles, even the smallest spark will actually result in the fires that you're seeing now.
11: More than £30,000 has been raised for the family of former Cambridge professor Jason Arday, who was found dead on Friday. It's to help with funeral costs. The 41-year-old had resigned from Cambridge after facing allegations of plagiarism, which he denied. Former BBC executive Marcus Ryder says the way Arday was pursued by parts of the media went far beyond fair reporting.
13: The level of public scrutiny that Jason Arday was subjected to was unprecedented. And there is absolutely no doubt in most people's minds that that level of scrutiny was a result of his race.
11: A man's been arrested on suspicion of attempted murder after a stabbing at a Surrey hotel used to house asylum seekers. A man in his 30s was taken to hospital with life-threatening injuries. At least 47 people have been killed after a powerful 7.7 magnitude earthquake struck the Indonesian island of Flores. Hundreds of buildings have been damaged, with search and rescue operations underway. And Amy Hunt has won her third European Championships gold as Britain stormed to victory in the women's 4x100m relay. Dina Asher-Smith also made history, becoming the joint most decorated athlete in the competition's history. Rather cloudy with light rain on and off across Scotland and Northern Ireland. Dry elsewhere with warm spells of sunshine. That's the latest. I'm Carl Hartley.
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14: The top stories this hour. Around 100 troops are being sent to South Wales to help tackle large wildfires. They'll be digging trenches to act as fire breaks and transport large quantities of water to the worst affected areas. Meanwhile, residents are beginning to return home after a major fire in Stourbridge destroyed 19 properties. Local MP Kat Eccles has praised the emergency services.
15: Something like this really lays stark how stretched they really are. I mean, we had all the resources out from the West Midlands. We were borrowing from Hereford and Worcestershire, from Staffordshire, who were battling their own fires as well.
14: Now, there's criticism of the media this morning on the way some journalists pursued the former Cambridge professor Jason Arday over allegations of plagiarism. The 41-year-old was found dead at a property in London on Friday. His family says he'd been subjected to a sustained campaign of abuse and harassment. Mike Freeman was a close friend.
16: They wanted, I think, a headline, and it wasn't fair. He was a humble man. Coverage about him being a fantasist and a liar, that does not ring true with the human that I know and loved.
14: More than £30,000 has been raised to help his family with funeral costs. Now, a man has been taken to hospital with life-threatening injuries after a stabbing at a hotel used to house asylum seekers in Surrey. Police say a Somali national in his 20s has been arrested on suspicion of attempted murder. Reform UK has announced plans to remove or reduce disability and sickness payments for 3 million people if it comes to power. The party says that would cut £50 billion from the welfare bill. Labour says the proposals are fantasy economics. And British tennis star Arthur Farry is into the third round of the Cincinnati Masters after a three-set victory against Australia's James Duckworth. It was Farry's first match since his Wimbledon semi-final earlier this summer. Rather cloudy with light rain on and off across Scotland and Northern Ireland, dry elsewhere with warm spells of sunshine. That's the latest. I'm Carl Hartley.
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2: The city I swore I'd see for myself one day.
3: But you've actually been to New York before.
2: Yes. No. But I've seen Home Alone 2 quite a few times.
3: Are you serious?
2: There's pizza for breakfast, the steam in the air. It's candy, not sweets, and the streets are called sidewalks there.
3: Right.
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21: The top stories this hour. Firefighters in Wales say they're continuing to tackle significant widespread wildfires, responding to a total of 14 incidents. We're told more than 100 troops have been deployed to help create fire breaks by clearing vegetation. People in England and Wales are again being warned to be alert to the risk. Tom Morgan, a group commander at Hereford and Worcester Fire and Rescue, wants people to take a common sense approach.
22: We're really advising against things like the burning for the refuse, having barbecues, fire pits. But there are pockets of incidents as well where we're just trying to advise to be hypervigilant. So around things like discarded glass bottles, even the smallest spark will actually result in the fires that you're seeing now.
21: Next, and there are questions being asked over the way some journalists pursued the former Cambridge professor Jason Arday after he was found dead at a property in London on Friday. The 41-year-old had resigned from Cambridge after facing allegations of plagiarism, which he denied. Former BBC executive Marcus Ryder says the way Arday was pursued by parts of the media went far beyond fair reporting.
23: The level of public scrutiny that Jason Arday was subjected to was unprecedented. And there is absolutely no doubt in most people's minds that that level of scrutiny was a result of his race.
21: Andy Burnham's being urged to honour Labour's manifesto commitments by refusing consent for two new oil and gas fields in the North Sea. Stop Climate Chaos Scotland claims the carbon emissions for Rosebank and Jackdaw could cause more than 65,000 excess heat deaths by the end of this century. And Amy Hunt has won her third European Championships gold as Britain stormed to victory in the women's 4x100m relay. Dina Asher-Smith also made history, becoming the joint most decorated athlete in the competition's history. Rather cloudy with light rain on and off across Scotland and Northern Ireland, dry elsewhere with warm spells of sunshine. That's the latest. I'm Carl Hartley.
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1: 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Like this.

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1: 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Hello, my name is Elder Grant. 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
9: Top stories this hour. Fire crews are continuing to deal with wildfires across England and Wales. The military are being brought in to support the fire service in South Wales. Meanwhile, emergency services in Stourbridge in the West Midlands are planning on meeting residents who have not already returned home to find out if their properties have survived fires there. Wildlife consultant Michael Bruce says a balanced approach is needed to stop these types of fires in the future.
10: So for every pound that's spent on response, a pound should be spent on prevention. It can start by creating what they call defendable space around the home. That means that it's much easier for the fire services to control the fire in and around houses.
9: The Chief Inspector of Probation has warned of violent offending, including murder, when more prisoners are released early in England and Wales. Domestic abusers and killers convicted of manslaughter could be let out sooner into their sentence from October. It's part of plans to reduce overcrowding in jails. Now, there's criticism of the media this morning on the way some journalists pursued the former Cambridge professor Jason Arday over allegations of plagiarism. The 41-year-old was found dead at a property in London on Friday. His family says he'd been subjected to a sustained campaign of abuse and harassment. Mike Freeman was a close friend.
11: They wanted, I think, a headline, and it wasn't fair, in my opinion. He was a humble man. Coverage about him being a fantasist and a liar that does not ring true with the human that I know and loved.
9: A man has been taken to hospital with life-threatening injuries after a stabbing at a hotel used to house asylum seekers in Surrey. Police say a Somali national in his 20s has been arrested on suspicion of attempted murder. And British tennis star Arthur Thurry is into the third round of the Cincinnati Masters after a three-set victory against Australia's James Duckworth. Rather cloudy with light rain on and off across Scotland and Northern Ireland. Dry elsewhere with warm spells of sunshine. That's the latest. I'm Carl Hartley.
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1: Like this.

0: and just briefly knocked me out.
1: Sorry, what?
0: The feeling was quite magical when it slapped me on the mouth. It made the local papers, Rare Fish Attacks Boy Scout. It's still my proudest moment, of that I have no doubt. For some were born to follow, but I was born to find trout.
1: Right, new to MI5, are you?
0: No, I've worked here for 6 years.
1: Oh, right.
0: Yes, you're drinking out of my mug.
1: Oh, right.
0: It's got a picture of my face on it.
1: Oh, right.
0: Charles Chumley, scientist?
1: Ewan Montague, naval intelligence.
0: I know.
1: Of course you do. Well, we know who to call if there's a fish mishap.
2: Ladies, better keep your eyes on this chap.
3: Come on, men, we've Hitler's to dispatch.

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1: Welcome to Military Deception. Now, as you all know, the next Allied invasion target is Sicily. And the key to invading Sicily is not invading Sicily.
0: Sorry, what?
1: Or at least that's what the enemy is going to think. We're going to convince the Germans that we're headed for somewhere else instead. Sardinia, to be exact.
0: Oh, a misdirection.
1: Exactly.
0: So we're going to win this war with a magic trick.
1: How else do we make 100,000 German troops disappear?

0: now, I'll be hearing your proposals. How do we shift the German troops from Sicily to Sardinia? What this country needs is a genius plan.
1: What this country needs is a genius...

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19: The top stories this hour. We're being told that we need to rethink how we protect our homes from wildfires as fire crews continue to tackle blazes across England and Wales. The military are supporting crews in South Wales, while in Stourbridge in the West Midlands, 19 properties have been damaged. Michael Bruce is a wildfire consultant.
20: And we're going to need to work on how we can reduce the vulnerabilities of our housing types. And they do a lot of work on that in more fire-prone countries. So they make their houses hardened and more able to sustain an impact from a fire.
19: Now, the Chief Inspector of Probation is warning of serious offending, including murder, when more prisoners have become eligible for early release in October. Around 5,000 inmates in England and Wales could be freed sooner into their sentence to reduce overcrowding. Domestic abuse survivor Molly Cousins worries her perpetrator could slip through the net.
21: It just felt like we didn't really matter. I didn't matter. It's not felt nice. It's made me feel very unsafe again. They are so overworked and they have got so many offenders. And how are they going to manage and keep us all safe?
19: Well, the Ministry of Justice says there's record levels of investment in the probation service. Now, Stand Up to Racism say they'll hold a vigil in memory of former University of Cambridge professor Jason Arday tomorrow evening. The 41-year-old, who resigned from the university after allegations of plagiarism that he denied, was found dead at a property in London on Friday. Andy Burnham's been urged to honour Labour's manifesto commitments by refusing consent for two new oil and gas fields in the North Sea. Stop Climate Chaos Scotland claims the carbon emissions for Rosebank and Jackdaw could cause more than 65,000 excess heat deaths by the end of this century. And Ariana Grande has thanked fans for their overwhelming support as she began a 10-night residency at London's O2 Arena. She's due to step back from public life once her Eternal Sunshine tour comes to an end. Rather cloudy with light rain on and off across Scotland and Northern Ireland, dry elsewhere with warm spells of sunshine. That's the latest. I'm Carl Hartley.

It's Sunday, 10 a.m, and you know what that time means for me, Ruthie Henschel. It's time to tell you all I know about the biz we call show and play your favourite show tunes, so just take it easy while I start with Wait For It. No, that's the tune. Wait For It from Hamilton.

from Greece. That was Summer Nights here on Magic Musicals. I'm Ruthie Henschel. And, ooh, Oscar winner Ariana DeBose, who you will remember from the new version of West Side Story, who won an Oscar. Yep, yep. Well, she is going to lead a workshop for a revival of Sweet Charity this autumn over in the States. Jeff and Rich Cooperman will be the directors and choreographers. So that means they are reworking it, I suppose. But if it comes to Broadway with DeBose, then I'm on a plane. What a show and what a talent. Let's play The Rhythm of Life.

0: Daddy spread the gospel in Milwaukee. 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

0: 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Well, what are you up to today, please? 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Or maybe you're feeling smug because you don't have a garden to worry about? Oh, my lawn looks like the Sahara Desert and it makes me sad. It's getting so old. 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Well, whatever you're up to, I hope it's good for the soul. Coming up, Phantom, and he's my boy from Everybody's Talking About Jamie. Magic musicals.
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5: 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We're having a brilliant time. We went to a theme park and the rides were awesome. 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

He's my boy from Everybody's Talking About Jamie here on Magic Musicals. I'm Ruthie Henschel, and quite a few years ago, I was in a musical called Children of Eden, and it was written by Stephen Schwartz, who, of course, wrote Wicked. And the first half was the story of Genesis, and the second half was all about Noah and the Ark. And the music was absolutely cracking, but we didn't end up running for very long. It should have had a better run, but the book needed a bit of work. Well, Francis Raffel was one of the leads, and we recorded an album, but it's no longer available, which is such a shame, because it was really good. But I have found a cover version of Eve's song, The Spark of Creation, and wanted to play it for you.

0: The spark of creation from Children of Eden. Well, you are going to want to make magic musicals the soundtrack to your workday. And you know why? Because we've got the no repeat workday. Best variety of stage and screen, and we don't play a song twice between 9 and 5. So while you work, you only hear the same song twice. And it all starts with Jen on Magic Musicals Breakfast from 9. Dan is here to get you through morning from 10. And Alex is here from 1 until Jim wraps up the no repeat workday with Magic Musicals Home Time from 4. And of course, we couldn't just stop at that. Every hour, there's a showstopper. So listen to us on the Rayo app or ask your smart speaker to play Magic Musicals. Yeah, we're good to you. Coming up, The Wizard of Oz, Mamma Mia and The Woman in White. Magic Musicals.
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1: Oh, remember that video? Elaine Page and Barbara Dixon behind what looked like prison wire with dodgy hats on. It's legendary, and if you haven't seen it, then YouTube it. I'm Ruthie Henschel, and I'll be back in about 20 with some Jason Donovan, some Mean Girls, and classic West Side Story. Magic musicals.
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16: The top stories this hour. Experts are telling us that more needs to be done to help protect homes from future wildfires. It comes as fire crews continue to deal with fires across England and Wales. Wildfire consultant Michael Bruce says a balanced approach is now needed.
17: So for every pound that's spent on response, a pound should be spent on prevention. They can start by creating what they call defendable space around the home. And that means that it's much easier for the fire services to control the fire in and around houses.
16: The Chief Inspector of Probation is warning officers will have to perform miracles to handle the increased workload from more early prison releases in England and Wales. Around 5,000 offenders will become eligible from October to try and reduce overcrowding in jails. Now, a rail expert says the network is working in temperatures well beyond what it was designed to cope with. Heat is being investigated as a possible cause of two derailments in 24 hours this week. Professor of Intelligent Transport Systems, Phil Blythe, says work to help the railways cope has already started.
18: Replacing old sleepers by concrete sleepers to put the rails on so they can't bend so much. Tensioning on the overhead lines so when they get a bit soggy as they get hotter, there's still tension. So they're trying to cool their signalling boxes and their control boxes at the side of the rail more.
16: Last night's medal ceremonies at the European Athletics Championships were delayed after a man was arrested on suspicion of fraud. Large crowds were unable to leave the Alexander Stadium in Birmingham after transport services were paused. And Enzo Maresca says Ruben Dias and Erling Haaland are the leading contenders to be his Manchester City captain, but he won't make a final decision until the transfer window's closed. The position is up for grabs after Bernardo Silva left the club earlier this summer. City play Arsenal in the Community Shield this afternoon. Most of England and Wales will be drier through the day. Scotland is cloudier with the chance of rain. That's the latest. I'm Carl Hartley.
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15: 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Like this.

Somewhere from West Side Story here on Magic Musicals. I'm Ruthie Henschel here with you until midday, and then I might just let Alex Baker entertain you for the afternoon. Might not let him in if I'm enjoying myself so much. Well, news now about Cats. The majority of the cast for the UK and Ireland tour has been announced. Jet Yao will play Mr. Mistopheles. Matthew Caputo will play Skimbleshanks. Brianna Craig, lovely girl, will play Rumpelteazer. And Jaden Vinn will play Rum Tum Tugger. But we still don't know who's going to be playing Grisabella. Any suggestions for me? They're bound to want a big name for ticket sales, but trying to get people to go on tour in England is a hard ask. You have to find your own digs. Been there, done that. Oh, I've stayed in some awful places that I hope are a little cleaner by now and the sheets aren't damp. It was in 1987. Let's have the Rum Tum Tugger.

From the Commitments, that was Try a Little Tenderness. I agree, it always works best. Especially if you're waking up today after a good night out. Or maybe you were in bed early and got up at the crack of dawn. I don't know what dawn looks like at the moment, what with 8 shows a week and not getting home till 1 because of where I live. But I wouldn't swap it right now. I get off the train at night and the air smells fresh and different. And I think to myself, oh, okay then, yeah, this is why I commute. Well, back to the music. I'm here for a little longer to play you the very best variety of stage and screen, including Footloose and Oliver.

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2: As long

the L I've got, my pride, as long as he needs me. He doesn't say the things he should. He acts the way he thinks he should.

That was Shaney Holmes from the 2024 cast recording of Oliver singing the heart-wrenching As Long As He Needs Me here on Magic Musicals. I'm Ruthie Henschel, and I was driving past a pub yesterday and I saw a sign that shocked me and I wanted to share it with you. The sign said, "Book your Christmas dinner now." What the actual? Look, that's not on as far as I'm concerned. We're not even out of summer yet and already? Well, this next song is because of that sign. You can put up a pub sign. I'm playing 12 Days to Christmas from She Loves Me. Stick that in your pipe and smoke it. I'm playing the first Christmas song of the year. Am I?

0: quite a day, Mr. Novak.
1: Certainly was, Miss Polish.
0: Thank you for the book. It was excellent.
1: Oh, I'm glad you enjoyed it. Will you be taking the bus home today, Miss Polish?
0: Yes, I will.
1: May I walk you to the bus stop?
0: Oh, I'd like that, Mr. Novak. Thank you.

0: Are you in a very great hurry today, Miss Bolish?
1: No, not at all.
0: I thought maybe a cup of coffee on the way to the bus stop?
1: Oh, I'd love that.
0: So would I.

0: 12 days to Christmas from She Loves Me, and it will feel like that. Anyway, you know, every Sunday evening at 6, Olivia Marks sits down with a star of the West End on Getting to Know You, and we ask every guest the same 6 questions to try and find out more about them. That's from their first musical memory to the most played musicals, songs on their phone, and this week, it's Grace Mowat. Grace has been in 6, The Great British Bake Off musical, and 13, Going on 30. And you can see her right now in Death Note, the musical, at the Barbican Theatre in London until the 12th of September. You can listen to Grace on Getting to Know You this evening from 6 on Magic Musicals. Or if you miss it, of course, go to the Rayo app. Coming up, Sunset Boulevard, Dreamgirls and Frozen 2 in the blink of an eye.
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0: Mr. Cock comes up to me and he says, okay, Morales, what did you feel? And I said,

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So I said to myself, don't worry about it. It's only the first week. Maybe it's genetic. They don't have bobsleds in San Juan. Second week, more

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I think you should transfer to Girls High. You'll never be an actress. Never." Jesus Christ.

jamming from Get Up Stand Up. And it's my time to get up and stand up, because coming right now is Alex Baker to play you more of the very best variety of stage and screen, while I, Miss Ruthie Henschel, wend my way home to my arid desert of a garden. See you next week at 10. Bye for now. 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
12: The top stories this hour. We're being told that we need to rethink how we protect our homes from wildfires as fire crews continue to tackle blazes across England and Wales. The military are supporting crews in South Wales, while in Stourbridge in the West Midlands, 19 properties have been damaged. Michael Bruce is a wildfire consultant.
13: We've got particular housing types and they will have particular vulnerabilities. And we're going to need to work on how we can reduce the vulnerabilities of our housing types. And they do a lot of work on that in more fire-prone countries. So they make their houses hardened and more able to sustain an impact from a fire.
12: The Chief Inspector of Probation is warning of serious offending, including murder, when more prisoners become eligible for early release in October. Around 5,000 inmates in England and Wales could be freed sooner into their sentence to reduce overcrowding. Domestic abuse survivor Molly Cousins worries her perpetrator could slip through the net.
14: It just felt like we didn't really matter. I didn't matter. It's not felt nice. It's made me feel very unsafe again. They are so overworked and they have got so many offenders. And how are they going to manage and keep us all safe?
12: A murder investigation is underway after a woman has died in a house fire in Gloucester in the early hours of this morning. A woman aged in her 60s has been arrested on suspicion of murder and arson with intent to endanger life. Medal ceremonies at the European Athletics Championships had to be postponed last night after a man was arrested on suspicion of fraud. Members of the crowd at Birmingham's Alexander Stadium reported being held outside by security staff for an hour. And Arsenal manager Mikel Arteta has told his team to push on from their Premier League title success of last season. They go up against Manchester City in Cardiff today in the Community Shield. Arteta says there's a clear thought process going into the new season.
15: The way that we can be better, and that's where we are focusing, sustain that consistency, and you call it stability, I think. But I don't want to be stable. I want to be better and more ambitious. That's what we want.
12: Most of England and Wales will be drier through the day. Scotland is cloudier with a chance of rain. That's the latest. I'm Carl Hartley.
16: Well, in honour of Ruthie Henshaw, whose show you just missed, I thought I'd start this hour off with some cabaret. It's Alex Baker with you on your Sunday afternoon, and you are listening to the radio station that plays you the best variety of stage and screen.

Sondheim, Sunday in the Park with George on your Sunday afternoon. Sunday, the tune in a very Sunday-themed moment in time. It's Alex Baker with you playing in the best variety of stage and screen. And I really feel for Sunday in the Park with George. It was originally going to open in 2020 with Jake Gyllenhaal and Annaleigh Ashford reprising their roles. That got pulled for obvious reasons, being 2020. It was COVID, of course. But it was rescheduled, and then the second wave of lockdowns happened, and it was had to be rescheduled again. Then it was canned. Then it was decided they were going to do it again this year. So a new production's been developed. Jonathan Bailey and Ariana Grande were going to be starring. Now Ariana Grande's pulled out. It's just like, oh my goodness. But Jonathan Bailey's still in it, which is fabulous, because he's amazing. So I'm sure it's going to be absolutely incredible when it opens at the Barbican. And it's going to be all the sweeter for it when it finally lands back in London. This is Magic Musicals with Bombay Dreams Now on the journey home.

0: Well, it's the gift that keeps on not giving. Jagged Little Pill's Hand in My Pocket was supposed to open in the West End years ago and still not here. Ah, the ultimate tease, but what a fabulous tune. I love Alanis Morissette. Before that, Bombay Dreams and The Journey Home on Magic Musicals on this glorious Sunday afternoon together. Hope you're having a good one. Praying for a bit of rain, aren't we, at the moment? My word. I've got Everything Changes from Waitress coming up for you in a second, and a song from Annie that may well be one of the most famous musical theatre numbers in history.
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It's Alex Baker with you on this Sunday afternoon, playing in the best variety of stage and screen. 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If you've missed their shows, which you may well have done, don't forget, you can listen back on Rayo, our free app. David Hunter is currently starring in Beetlejuice at the Prince Edward Theatre in London. And from it, this is What I Know Now.

0: Hey up, Doc. It's Alex Baker with you on your Sunday afternoon, playing you the best variety of stage and screen here on Magic Musicals. Hope you're having a lovely Sunday. I love this part of the week where you can just chill out for a bit, you know, just let the shoulders drop. We'll take care of the music. Oh, which reminds me, by the way, Monday to Friday between the hours of 9 to 5, we do something called the No Repeat Workday here on Magic Musicals, where we promise that we won't play you the same song twice between those hours. So you can stick us on at the start of the day and leave us on all day, safe in the knowledge that you'll hear all your favourite tunes, but you won't hear the same songs again and again and again like other radio stations do, right? So that's the No Repeat Workday, and it all kicks off again tomorrow at 9 o'clock in the morning. And also, I'm on air tomorrow covering for Elise Evans in the afternoon as well, so I shall see you tomorrow. Well, I'm not going anywhere now. I've got loads of show left. Disney's Encanto's coming up. I might do some MJ as well. Magic music.
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0: love it. Guys and dolls, Luck Be a Lady on Magic Musicals. It's Alex Baker playing you the best variety of stage and screen. And coming up, three musicals that are completely different from each other, but all play into the same idea. The idea of identity. Who are you? What does everyone else think of you? In one instance, the musical follows a young man who finds himself living inside a story that isn't really true. And it's this sort of desperate moment where you sort of think, how is he going to get himself out of this situation? In another musical, it's all around someone pretending to be someone he's not because he worries that the real version won't be enough. Very similar, actually, to the other one. Especially when it comes to a particular princess that he's got his eye on. Wink. And in the final musical, it follows the story of a man who spends years trying to escape the identity and the grasps of someone and something from his past. Three very different stories, all about identity, all on the way.
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13: The top stories this hour. The Chief Inspector of Probation is warning officers are being expected to perform miracles when the early prison release scheme is expanded. From October, around 5,000 offenders in England and Wales will become eligible to serve less time behind bars. That includes domestic abusers. Molly Cousins says survivors like her feel they don't matter.
14: I've lived in fear for long enough throughout the relationship. And I've only just built myself back up to be myself again and to be able to leave my house again. And now putting a licence in place doesn't stop that fear.
13: Police have made an arrest after a woman in her 90s died in a house fire in the Harwick area of Gloucester. She's being held on suspicion of murder and arson with intent to endanger life. Our reporter Callie Maddox has more.
15: Emergency services have been at the address since the early hours when they were first alerted to the fire. The property was searched and an elderly woman found unconscious inside. Despite their efforts, she couldn't be saved. As you've heard, a woman is being questioned by police. Detectives tell us she is known to the victim and it appears to have been an isolated incident.
13: Commuters are being warned that disruption caused by Friday's train derailment in Essex could last for at least another week. Network Rail says 1.5 miles of infrastructure needs repairing near Wickford. Trains still aren't running between Lewes and Haywards Heath in East Sussex after another derailment, which happened on Thursday. While investigations continue into why the trains came off the line, a rail expert says the network is working in temperatures well beyond what it was designed to cope with. Professor of Intelligent Transport Systems Phil Blythe says work is being done, though, to help the railways cope.
5: Replacing old sleepers by concrete sleepers to put the rails on so they can't bend so much, tensioning on the overhead lines so when they get a bit soggy as they get hotter, there's still tension. So they're trying to cool their signalling boxes and their control boxes on the side of the rail more.
13: Most of England and Wales will be dry through the day. Scotland is cloudier with the chance of rain. That's the latest. I'm Carl Hartley.
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When you're falling in a forest and there's nobody around, do you ever really crash or even make a sound? When you're falling in a forest and there's nobody around, do you ever really crash?

Three completely different musicals, but all share that same theme, the theme of identity, whether that's Aladdin in Aladdin, Evan Hansen in Evan Hansen, or Valjean in Les Mis, of course, spends his whole life running under a different assumed name. Fabulous, fabulous shows, of course, on Magic Musicals, playing the best variety of stage and screen. It's Alex Baker with you on your Sunday afternoon. As we go now to a musical that I cannot wait to transfer to the West End, Death Becomes Her. And this is If You Want Perfection.

0: You are listening to Magic Musicals with Hell's Kitchens, If I Ain't Got You There, the musical inspired by the works of Alicia Keys, which is currently on a huge North American tour. It's at the Civic Center in San Diego at the moment. It's off to Tucson in Arizona next. Charlotte, Grand Rapids, on and on it goes. It'll be over here in the UK at some point, I'm sure. One musical that's already over here in the UK and has been running and running at the Piccadilly Theatre is Moulin Rouge. I don't think anybody was fully expecting it to run for quite as long as it has. I think it's been a bit of a breakaway success. I mean, I could have told them. It's one of the most treasured movie musicals of all time. And of course, the stage show is just incredible. So we're going to listen to The Sparkling Diamond after this. Magic musicals.
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0: It's one of the longest running musicals in London. First opened in the 90s. The Lion King's Can You Feel the Love Tonight? Just wonderful. And before that, Moulin Rouge, The Sparkling Diamond. As the tunes continue on this Sunday afternoon together, it's Alex Baker with you, with five guys named Mo now.
1: Let me tell you a story from way back. Drop

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Now, every Sunday night at 6, Olivia Marks sits down with a star from the West End or beyond on a show that we call Getting to Know You. We ask every guest the same 6 questions to try and find out more about them and have a little chat, basically, from their first musical memory to the most played musicals on their phone or whatever it might be. And this week, it's Grace Moat who we're talking to. Now, Grace has been in 6. She's been in the Great British Bake Off, the musical, 13 going on 30. And you can see her right now in Death Note, the musical, at the Barbican Theatre in London, which is running until the 12th of September. So do listen to Grace Moat's Getting to Know You tonight on Magic Musicals at 6 with the one and only Olivia Marks. Right, time for a bit of Razzle Dazzle. Chicago's on the way next.

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0: This is Magic Musicals with me, Alex Baker, playing you the best variety of stage and screen on this sweltering Sunday afternoon. Gonna put a bit of a spring in our steps though next, because Mamma Mia is on the way. Magic Musicals.
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8: The top stories this hour. A murder investigation is underway after a man injured by a dog in West Yorkshire died. Emergency services were called to a fight in Wakefield's Calder Grove yesterday afternoon. Our reporter Richard Murray has more details.
9: A 55-year-old man was seriously hurt in the incident. He later died in hospital. Another man the same age was arrested on suspicion of murder. Police also seized a dog that's believed to have been involved. Detectives are keen to speak to two women who stopped to help at the scene.
8: The death of a woman in her 90s following a house fire in Gloucester is being treated as murder and arson. The victim died in the Hardwick area early this morning. Police have arrested a woman in her 60s who she knew. The Chief Inspector of Probation is claiming the government's early release scheme could lead to a rise in murders. Domestic abusers and some killers in England and Wales will be eligible to serve less of their sentence behind bars. Tens of thousands of pounds has been raised to support wildfire victims in the West Midlands. The money is being donated to people in Birmingham, Pershore, Stoke-on-Trent and the worst affected area, Stourbridge. Sky's Fraser Maud has been speaking to residents there.
10: People who haven't been able to get back to their properties or have only been able to get back for emergency reasons such as to collect medication and so on are now being allowed back in, as I say, on a case-by-case basis. They need to bring forms of identification with them and then they'll be told if they can return to their property.
8: 14 wildfires are continuing to burn in South Wales. A fire at an industrial estate in Saddleworth in Greater Manchester has also seen 45 homes evacuated, but we're told it's now out and under control. Great Britain have secured their seventh gold medal at the European Athletics Championships in Birmingham. They finished as the top team in the women's marathon. Abby Donnelly individually won bronze. And Cardiff, not Wembley, is playing host to the official curtain raiser to the English football season. Arsenal face Manchester City and the Community Shield, beginning in just under an hour's time. Staying mostly cloudy across the UK through the rest of the day, with some hazy sunshine and showers in places. That's the latest. I'm Johnny Freeman.
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0: The longest running musical in West End history, celebrating 40 years this year in the West End. Just ridiculous. And so fabulous. The tension, the release, the beauty of the music of the night from the Phantom of the Opera on the radio station that plays you the best variety of stage and screen. With me, Alex Baker, which means I can go from the drama of the Phantom to something completely different as we visit Mrs. Doubtfire, which is now on tour, currently at the Birmingham Hippodrome. And it's off to Newcastle's Theatre Royal next.
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3: On the northeast tip of North America, on an island called Newfoundland, there's an airport. It used to be one of the biggest airports in the world, and next to it is a town.

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And that time of day, people are in a little bit of a rush to get to work and stuff. 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

0: No!
1: That morning, I drop my kids off at school and head to the SPCA, where I'm greeted by my other kids, all barking and meowing for breakfast and a belly rub. 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But by the time feeding is done, I got to get back to pick up my human kids, so I take just 1 second for myself, and I'm sitting in my car.
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0: Well, that's the tune that kicks off that fabulous musical, Come From A Ways. Welcome to The Rock on Magic Musicals. It's Alex Baker playing you the best variety of stage and screen on your Sunday afternoon. And after a short pause, I'm going to be back with some Hercules for you. It's had an amazing run at the Theatre Royal in Drury Lane, but all good things must come to an end, and the final performance will be on the 5th of September. If you've been meaning to take the kids and still haven't had a chance, they have added some additional matinee performances, so get to the Hercules website and get out and watch it. It really is absolutely amazing. I'm going to play you Zero to Hero from it next.
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2: 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Did Sweeney Todd, the demon barber of Fleet Street.

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0: So Much Better from Legally Blonde on Magic Musicals. It's Alex Baker playing you the best variety of stage and screen. And actually, tomorrow I'm going to be back with you in a change to proceedings, as Elise Evans is off this week, so I'm going to be covering her show during the Magic Musicals No Repeat Workday. Now, if you've never listened to the No Repeat Workday before, it really is fabulous, and it does exactly what it says on the tin. Between the hours of 9 to 5, we'll never play you the same song twice, which means the whole workday can just be soundtracked by us with you not having to worry about a musical thing. It all kicks off again tomorrow morning at 9, and I'll be in for Elise from 1. Right, the Little Shop of Horrors. Learn to speak, Alec. Little Shop of Horrors is on the way. And I've got some Operation Mincemeat for you as well.
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I use some twine to tie them up and rein them in. I hope they'll bloom next spring. 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

0: beautiful, the Carole King musicals. It's too late, and with that, I'm all out of time for another day. But I will be back tomorrow, like I say, covering release during the no repeat workday. So I shall see you then. I'm handing over the microphone now, though, to the one and only Jen Thomas. He'll see you through for the rest of your Sunday. Have a fabulous time with Jen. Magic music.
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7: The top stories this hour. A man has died after being bitten by a dog during an alleged attack in West Yorkshire. His death in Wakefield yesterday afternoon is being treated as murder. Our reporter Richard Murray has more details.
8: Police say the 55-year-old victim was taken to hospital in a critical condition but died on Saturday night. Officers have arrested a man who's also 55 on suspicion of his murder, and they've seized a dog thought to have been involved. Anyone who saw what happened, especially two women who stopped to help, is being urged to come forward.
7: Next, the Chief Inspector of Probation is claiming public safety could be put at risk by the early release of thousands of prisoners. The move is part of the government's attempts to ease overcrowding in jails in England and Wales. The Ministry of Justice says there's been record investment, but Mark Fairhurst from the Prison Officers Association remains concerned.
9: If you look at the recall rate over the last 12 months, they are significantly higher than usual. So our biggest fear with all of this is we're going to hit a crime wave.
7: A murder investigation is underway on the outskirts of Gloucester after a woman in her 90s died in a house fire. Police say a woman in her 60s who knew the victim has been arrested. Jason Arde's family say they've been touched by messages of condolence they've received. The former Cambridge University professor was found dead on Friday. Last week, he resigned over plagiarism allegations he denied. People affected by wildfires in the West Midlands have been finding out if they can return home. More than £125,000 has been raised online. Recovery work is continuing in Stourbridge, where at least 19 properties were destroyed. Bavinda Heron is from Dudley Council, which has held a virtual briefing for residents.
10: We have received an overwhelming number of offers of help and donations, and I am incredibly grateful to everyone who has come forward. At this stage, however, we do not require any further physical donations.
7: And English football's curtain raiser is just getting underway in Cardiff. Arsenal and Manchester City are facing each other in the Community Shield. Today, mostly cloudy across the UK through the rest of the day with some hazy sunshine and showers in places. That's the latest. I'm Johnny Freeman.
11: Thank you to Alex. Good afternoon. This is Magic Musicals for your Sunday. It's Jen Thomas here playing the best variety of stage and screen, kicking off with Hello Dolly. Magic.

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2: Once I had an husband, you know the sort of chap. I met him at a dance and how he came on.

The brilliant Blood Brothers and Marilyn Monroe on Magic Musicals. Before that, some La La Land and A Lovely Night. It's Jed and Thomas here. Have you seen the updated poster that they did for that? Because Ryan Gosling said it was always a regret of his that his hand was in the wrong position. Instead of following through with that lovely line like you always hear them talking about on Strictly, they have finally amended it. I'll get you something from Anne Juliet on the way, one of my favourite Bon Jovi covers. But first, I really want this one to come over to the West End. It's The Lost Boys and Secret Comes Out.

0: life.
1: April, I'm engaged. Again. It's so much is happening in so little time.
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0: I love Bon Jovi and I love show tunes, so that combines all my interests. Can't go wrong with that. That is Anne Juliet and It's My Life on Magic Musicals. It's Jen Thomas here. Before that, the brilliant Lost Boys and Secret Comes Out, which if you've not seen it or heard anything about it, it's based off the 80s goth vampire movie that was a smash hit. I have just dyed my hair all black again, so maybe I need to go over and see it. That's my excuse anyway. Also, love Beetlejuice for the same reason. We are getting into spooky season as well. Still to come, I'll get you some 42nd Street plus something gorgeous from School of Rock.
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0: I am well overdue a rewatch of School of Rock. That is Where Did the Rock Go? My name is Jen. This is Magic Musical Sunday afternoon. Whether you're having a barbecue, temperature's dropped a little bit. If we can count 24, 25 degrees as having dropped, maybe you're having a roast. You've braved putting the oven on and you're preparing the roast potatoes. I've got some little big things now for you. This is Miles and Miles.
1: Christchurch Harbour, all ready to roam. Your mum has got her heels on, you're asking to go home. Screaming, fighting, battling the noise. Such excitement.

There's never a dry eye in the house for that show. That is The Little Big Things with Miles and Miles. It's Jen Thomas here, playing the best variety of stage and screen on Magic Musicals. Make sure you're up bright and early in the morning. I will be here with The Breakfast Show, playing the best variety of stage and screen. And from 9 o'clock, I will kickstart the No Repeat Workday, which, if you've not heard it before, means you won't hear the same song twice. You can put us on and leave us on. It'll be home time before you know it. And even the most Monday of Mondays will be improved with these incredible songs. Something for you to sing along to from Sister Act on the way.

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On the 9th February 1935 in Buenos Aires, a polo match between a team of leading Argentine players and the touring British side. The British ambassador said he had never seen a social occasion quite like it. Even by the standards of Buenos Aires society, the gathering at the polo ground glittered. The Rolls and the Daimlers, the hampers from Harrods, the clothes, the diamonds, the crystal, the wines, the procession of nannies from England and France. The result of the match? Oh yes, the home team won, but as the British ambassador pointed out, that did not reflect badly on British horsemanship. Three of the Argentine players were educated at Eton.

That one always puts a smile on my face. Hairspray, good morning, Baltimore, on Magic Musicals. It's Jen Thomas here, playing the best variety of stage and screen for your Sunday afternoon. On the way, I've got something from a show that is on tour that is celebrating a big anniversary. Plus, I'll get you some singing in the rain.

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5: The top stories this hour. A murder investigation is underway after a man injured by a dog in West Yorkshire died. Emergency services were called to a fight in Wakefield's Caldergrove yesterday afternoon. Our reporter Richard Murray has more details.
6: A 55-year-old man was seriously hurt in the incident. He later died in hospital. Another man the same age was arrested on suspicion of murder. Police also seized a dog. Detectives are keen to speak to two women who stopped to help at the scene.
5: Next, families have begun returning to their homes in Stourbridge after fast-moving flames destroyed at least 19 properties. Officials are continuing to assess the damage caused by the major wildfire on Thursday. We've been speaking to the Bishop of Dudley, Martin Gorick, who was among those evacuated.
7: It's a very shocking experience. You know, fire moves incredibly fast. You know, you've got flames a lot higher than a house. And if the wind gets going, it just moves incredibly fast.
5: More than £125,000 has been donated to a campaign set up to support those affected across the West Midlands. The family of a former Cambridge University professor have thanked the public for their messages of condolence following his sudden death. Jason Arday was found dead in South London just a week after resigning over plagiarism claims he denied. The Chief Inspector of Probation is claiming the government's early prisoner release scheme could lead to a rise in murders. The measure is aimed at easing overcrowding in jails. Network Rail says it expects disruption caused by Friday's train derailment in Essex to last for at least another week. Trains are still not running between Lewes and Haywards Heath in East Sussex either, following a similar incident. And police have revealed a man arrested on suspicion of fraud at the European Athletics Championships in Birmingham was in a part of the Alexandra Stadium with the wrong accreditation. Medal ceremonies were postponed and transport suspended last night. Today, Great Britain won gold as the top team in the women's marathon, with Abby Donnelly individually securing bronze. Rain for some northern areas tonight, a mostly cloudy day tomorrow with some sunny spells and showers. That's the latest. I'm Johnny Freeman.
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2: I know.

Stunning Sunset Boulevard, as if we never said goodbye on Magic Musicals for your Sunday. My name is Jen Thomas, singing in the rain, taunting you after this heat wave that we've been having. I know we're desperate for some rain. Forecasters saying there might be a little bit this week. We'll have to wait and see. Before that, it's Waitress that is on tour at the moment, starring the wonderful Carrie Hope Fletcher. That was She Used to Be Mine. Have you got tickets for that or anything else that you're excited about? I've got some Ain't Too Proud soon after this from What's on This Island.

0: We swaying along to that one. Just My Imagination. Ain't Too Proud here on Magic Musicals for your Sunday afternoon. My name is Jen Thomas. Did you get that government alert going off on your phone on Friday? I know lots of people were in the theatre or the cinema when it went off because it overrides your phone being on silent. Lots of disruption there. All for a good reason though, of course. But can you imagine being on stage singing and then that suddenly blaring out? Still to come, I'll get you something from Footloose and my favourite from Wicked.
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0: I just adore that one from Wicked. Popular here on Magic Musicals. It's Jen Thomas playing the best variety of stage and screen for your Sunday afternoon. Now, this next one is on my wish list to go and see. It keeps being extended, rave reviews, and for good reason. Paddington the Musical, this is Pretty Little Dead Things.
1: When I

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First I have to slay it, then I like to play it and display it. I don't care how big or small, give me pretty little death.

The brilliant Paddington the Musical, Pretty Little Dead Things on Magic Musicals with me, Jem, playing the best variety of stage and screen. Did you know you can listen to us on a smart speaker? Maybe you've been using it as a fancy paperweight. Perhaps it has been gathering dust since you got it for Christmas. You can set it up, clean it up, and then ask it to play Magic Musicals and listen to the best variety of stage and screen whenever you want. You will be spoilt for choice with all of these incredible songs we've got for you and the No Repeat Workday that you can hear from 9 o'clock tomorrow all the way through until 5. I promise there won't be a single repeat. Your day will fly by. Get those jazz hands ready for some Chicago next.

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0: So that's final, huh, Fred?
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0: Oh, Fred!
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0: Tina, the Tina Turner musical, and We Don't Need Another Hero on Magic Musicals for your Sunday. My name's Jen Thomas, playing the best variety of stage and screen. I've got something on the way for you. That there has been a very exciting tease at a big conference in America this weekend.
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15: The top stories this hour. A man has died after being bitten by a dog during an alleged attack in West Yorkshire. His death in Wakefield yesterday afternoon is being treated as murder. Our reporter Richard Murray has more details.
16: West Yorkshire police say the 55-year-old victim was taken to hospital in a critical condition but died on Saturday night. Officers have arrested a man who's also 55 on suspicion of his murder, and they've seized a dog thought to have been involved. Anyone who saw what happened, especially two women who stopped to help, is being urged to come forward.
15: Next, we're just hearing a pilot has been seriously injured after a light aircraft came down during an event in Essex. Emergency services were called to Stone Mary's Great War Aerodrome in Purley at around 2:25 this afternoon. No one else is reported to have been hurt. People affected by wildfires in the West Midlands have been finding out if they can return home. More than £125,000 has been raised online. Recovery work is continuing in Stourbridge, where the Bishop of Dudley, Martin Gorrick, was among those evacuated.
17: We were told to leave, so I had to get, you know, helped elderly neighbours and, you know, the pets and everything else get into cars, and we all left. So Saturday night was the first time we've been back.
15: It's also emerged crews from London and Cumbria are among those helping tackle major wildfires in South Wales. More than £70,000 has been raised for the family of former Cambridge University professor Jason Arday. He was found dead on Friday, just a week after resigning over plagiarism allegations he'd denied. Train passengers are being warned severe disruption is expected in Essex for at least a week. Experts are repairing infrastructure damaged by a service which derailed near Wickford a day after a similar incident close to Lewes in East Sussex. Network Rail is considering whether heat was a factor in both cases. And Great Britain are celebrating winning team gold in the women's marathon at the European Athletics Championships in Birmingham. Abby Donnelly secured bronze. Rain for some northern areas tonight, a mostly cloudy day tomorrow with some sunny spells and showers. That's the latest. I'm Johnny Freeman.
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Jesus Christ Superstar and What's the Buzz on Magic Musicals with me, Jan. And it's The Greatest Showman we've had some exciting news about at Disney's D23. That is going to be coming to the West End Theatre Royal, Drury Lane, in spring 2027. Oliver Thompson as P.T. Barnum, Samantha Barks as Charity, and many more. And they did a fantastic performance of some of the songs as well. Go and have a look to see if you can find that online, because it was brilliant. So we will rock you on the way after the last 5 years.

You can't go wrong with some Queen. We Will Rock You, that is A Kind of Magic on Magic Musicals with me, Jen, playing the best variety of stage and screen. Still to come, I've got something guaranteed to put a spring in your step from Oklahoma with Oh, What a Beautiful Morning, plus one of the most romantic songs ever from Aspects of Love.

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The stunning aspects of love, and love changes everything on Magic Musicals. It's Jen Thomas here. Before that, Oklahoma and Oh What a Beautiful Morning. Now, if you've never heard of Richard Hawley, he is an incredible musician. This next one is based on an album of his. It's called Standing at the Sky's Edge. This is After the Rain.

0: Definitely go and check out his music if you've not heard it before. That is from Standing at the Sky's Edge After the Rain on Magic Musicals for your Sunday. It's Jen Thomas here, whether you're having a roast, a barbecue, just enjoying the tunes before the week ahead. I've got some Miss Saigon and some of you to sing along to from Dreamgirls.
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Forever Young to round things off on my show this afternoon. This is Magic Musicals. My name is Jen Thomas, playing the best variety of stage and screen. Up next, we've got Getting to Know You, where every Sunday evening at 6, Olivia Marx sits down with a star of the West End to ask the same 6 questions. This week's it's Grace Muat. She has been in 6, The Great British Bake Off musical, and 13 Going on 30. You can see her right now in Death Note, the musical. So if you've missed any of the other episodes, you can catch up over on the Rayo app. I'll be back bright and early in the morning from 6. Have a great evening.

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13: The top stories this hour. Officials have thanked the public for their response to major wildfires in the West Midlands, and they're urging people not to speculate about what caused them.
14: The response from across Dudley Borough and the wider West Midlands has been truly humbling. We have received an overwhelming number of offers of help and donations, and I am incredibly grateful to everyone who has come forward. At this stage, however, we do not require any further physical donations.
13: Dudley Council's Chief Executive Balvinder Heron has spoken during a briefing to residents in Stourbridge. Eight families whose properties were destroyed by flames have been able to view the damage. Others are waiting as experts assess the cost of repairs and the impacts on the environment. The Bishop of Dudley, Martin Gorick, lives in the town.
15: You could see the big flames. I mean, they were higher than houses. You know, the sort of explosions going off in houses, I guess, or trees, you know, exploding. You can hear that crackle. It's horrifying. Suddenly all the neighbours, it was time to go.
13: Crews are still tackling 14 separate wildfires across South Wales despite cooler temperatures. Around 200 soldiers have been drafted in to help, as well as teams from areas including London and Cumbria. A murder investigation has begun in Wakefield following the death of a man who was bitten by a dog. Emergency services were called to the Calder Grove area yesterday afternoon. West Yorkshire police have made one arrest. A light aircraft has crashed during an event in Essex, leaving a pilot seriously injured. It happened at an aerodrome in Purley just over 3 hours ago. Police say no one else was hurt. The rail line between Lewes and Haywards Heath in East Sussex will stay closed for another 10 days following a train derailment. Network Rail has also confirmed disruption will continue near Wickford in Essex, where a similar incident took place a day afterwards. Arsenal have won the Community Shield, English football's curtain raiser. They comfortably beat Manchester City 3-0 in Cardiff. And Cristiano Ronaldo has hinted he'll retire from football at the end of the season. The 41-year-old has told Vogue magazine he wants to leave a spectacular legacy. Rain for some northern areas tonight, a mostly cloudy day tomorrow with some sunny spells and showers. That's the latest. I'm Johnny Freeman.
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5: Hello, you're listening to Getting to Know You on Magic Musicals with me, Olivia Marks, and I'm joined by the lovely Grace Mowat, who's starring in Death Note the Musical at the Barbican. How are you?
6: I'm doing great, thank you. Yeah, it's a really exciting day. I'm just at the Barbican now, but I'm all moved into my dressing room. I've got my snack area. I've got my pharmacy going on, my chill area. It's pretty dreamy. I'm very happy with this dress room. So yeah, it's an exciting day.
5: You're at home. So we're going to take it right back. What is your first musicals memory?
6: My first musicals memory. I have so many. I used to love growing up and watching the local Panto and things like that. But I do have a very distinct memory. I think I was about 12 years old and I went to watch Wicked with my mum. And my lovely friend, Cassidy Jansen, was playing Elphaba that night. She covered as Elphaba. And I went to the stage door and everyone was coming out apart from Elphaba. And then I saw this lovely lady with green on her neck. And I was like, oh my God, it's her. It's her. And I managed to grab a cute picture with her at the stage door. And when we did Anne Juliet together, we used to laugh at it so much. So yeah, I think Wicked is definitely one of those moments when I was like, this is what I want to do.
5: And here we are.
6: I know, it's crazy. And then when I got to work with CJ, I was like, this is not real.
5: That's mad. Well, it's only right we hear a song from Wicked then. Which one are we playing?
6: I mean, I have so many different favourite songs in Wicked now, but back then I think the one that really got me was Defying Gravity.
5: It has to be done. This is Defying Gravity from Wicked.
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0: Now, Alfie, listen to me. Just say you're sorry. You can still be with the wizard. What you've worked and waited for, you can have all you ever wanted.
1: I know.
0: But I don't want it.
1: No.

0: Welcome to Magic Musicals with me, Olivia Marks, where we're getting to know the wonderful Grace Mowat, who you can go and see in Death Note, the musical at the Barbican. I'd love to know, who are your musicals icons?
1: Oh, so many. One of my absolute idols is Lea Salonga. She voiced some of my favourite Disney characters. She did Miss Saigon, like all these iconic roles that I used to grow up listening to her on the soundtracks. And I just love her. I think she's amazing. And I got to see her concert when I was an adult, and it was just a real full circle moment. So I think it's her. And also my vocal idol and career idol is also Rosalie Craig. I think she is just sensational. Her voice is dreamy. When I watched her in City of Angels, I was just like, you're an icon. So yeah, those two.
0: I'm so happy you mentioned Lea, because her voice is ridiculous.
1: Yeah. It's that beautiful, like, controlled Disney princess, perfect voice. It's just so pure. And I just, yeah, I love her.
0: What song has she sung that's just completely blown you away that we can play?
1: Oh, I think a classic has to be Reflection.
0: Let's do it.
1: It's so beautiful.
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0: You're with me, Olivia Marks, here on Magic Musicals, and we've got special guest with us today, Grace Mowat, who you can go and catch in Death Note the Musical at the Barbican. I'd love to know, what's your most played musical song on your phone?
1: Okay, so I'm quite embarrassed to say it is Six from Six the Musical. The reason being is, firstly, it's an absolute bop, but I also do a lot of teaching. I did a lot of teaching over lockdown and doing like Six workshops and things like that. And so this is the one that always comes up on my Spotify Wrapped every year. And I'm like, wow, I am stagey. But luckily, it is an absolutely incredible song and I love it.
0: Well, I'll happily play this one. It's such a bop. Here is Six on Magic Musicals.

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0: Welcome to Magic Musicals with me, Olivia Marks, and we're joined by Grace Mowat from Death Note the Musical. How are you?
1: I'm doing great, thank you.
0: I'd love to hear more about the show. What's it about, for those who don't know?
1: Wow, okay, so Death Note is a super famous anime manga series, and it's been turned into a musical by a wonderful creative team who it explores the story of Light Yagami, who finds a book on the floor. And in this book, it says, if you write a name in this book, they will die within 40 seconds. And then the show kind of explores the topic of justice, because he uses the book to kill criminals. So it's quite dark, actually. But it's also, there's some super fun moments in there as well. He meets Misa Misa, the pop star. And then you have the Shinigami, who are the gods of death, who live in the Shinigami realm. I play Rem, who's one of the Shinigami. And it's about like their relationship with the human world, and they can't interfere or they'll die. Then they get involved, and it's all just a huge mess of like what is right and wrong within both worlds, the Shinigami world and the human world. So it's really exciting to do. It's like nothing I've ever done before. I won't give too much of the plot away, but it is definitely within the thriller fantasy kind of epic scale world, and it's really exciting to do. The company are wonderful. Fabian Aloise has done some of the most incredible movement and choreography that I've ever seen. It's truly mind-blowing. And we're just having a great time. We're just so ready to open and get on the stage and get in costume and put it all together now.
0: Wow. It sounds like it's so unique, which I love as well. Are there any other musicals that you went to for inspiration or that it kind of reminds you of?
1: Yeah, funnily enough, I actually went to watch Dark of the Moon, which I believe is still running at the Charing Cross Theatre. My wonderful friend Georgie Rankham directed it. And it's, without knowing, it was some quite great research, actually, because they also explore like having different realms and different worlds on stage. There's some like witchy characters in there. And that's basically what Dark of the Moon is about. And that was really helpful for me, because it's really hard playing a non-human, like how they move, how they talk, how they sing, how they interact. Like, you really have to make those creative decisions yourself. And I think Dark of the Moon did that so perfectly through costuming and choreography. Like, it was really exciting to watch, and like something I'd never seen on stage similar to this. So yeah, I'm gonna say Dark of the Moon. It was kind of good research without even realizing that it was gonna be research.

0: You're with me, Olivia Marks, here on Magic Musicals, and we've got a special guest with us today, Grace Mowat, who's starring in Death Note the Musical in London. This is a really big question, but who do you think is the best character in the history of musical theatre?
1: This is a really hard question. However, I am going to say one of my dream roles I actually got to play for one night only in a charity concert of Gypsy at the Manchester Opera House, Louise in Gypsy. I think the reason I loved it so much and it felt so me is because you get to be two totally different people from the start of the show to the end of the show. She starts off as this stiff, shy, innocent young girl, and then goes into the world of burlesque, and you end with this incredible "Let Me Entertain You" number. And you, like, it goes through her journey of going into the world of burlesque and also her journey with Mama Rose. And I loved it so much because I am so goofy and silly, but I also love to put on a frock and be like cutesy and, you know, it's and like confident and feminine, like, and so I really loved playing that role and getting to do Let Me Entertain You. It's such an iconic song and at such a great venue at the Manchester Opera House. So yeah, I'm going to say Louise in Gypsy.
0: I love that you said Louise, because we get a lot of Mama Rose for that question.
1: And don't get me wrong, It is another absolutely iconic musical theatre character, but I don't know, it's something about Louise. I'm desperate for her to come back and for me to do it again, if anyone, any producers are listening.
0: I'm here for the Louise love. Let's play Let Me Entertain You from Gypsy.
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0: Hello, you're listening to Getting to Know You on Magic Musicals. I'm Olivia Marks and we're joined by Grace Mowat, who's starring in Death Note the Musical at the Barbican. So if you were to introduce someone to a musical that has no knowledge of them, what show would you take them to see as their first one?
1: Oh, this is so great. Can I say two?
0: Of course you can.
1: So I think obviously Wicked, because also, especially now with the movies out, I think it's a super accessible movie. Everyone kind of knows The Wizard of Oz. They can kind of get to know it through that and you can recognise the characters. I think it's also just incredible. Like, you just can't go wrong with Wicked. I love it. But also, I really think Titanic. For a lot of my friends who don't do musical theatre, they have like similar humour to the humour that is in Titanic, and it just makes me howl of laughter. It's got loads of like pop culture references in it, and obviously Celine Dion, like, I think is a really accessible one, and also just so great to like introduce someone to the world of musical theatre with a good old giggle. And it's one of my favourite shows. So yeah, I'm going to say Wicked and Titanic, very different musicals.
0: Well, we've already heard a song from Wicked, but I'm obsessed with Titanic. It's one of my favourite shows that I've seen. It's hysterical. I tell everyone to go and see it. So I feel like we should play a bit of Celine.
1: 100%. Get her on. We love Celine.
0: What's your favourite Celine song?
1: Oh, that's hard. Should we just go with the classic? But seeing as we're doing Titanic, My Heart Will Go On.
0: It has to be done.
1: Get that key change. Get belted in your cars.
0: Let's do it.

0: You're listening to Magic Musicals with me, Olivia Marks. We're getting to know Grace Mowat, who's starring in Death Note the Musical at the Barbican. It's the main final question. What's your favourite musical?
1: This answer changes on a daily basis, but I have such a soft spot for Legally Blonde the Musical. I just think it's so feel good. It's the perfect

0: It's so feel good. It's the perfect gym soundtrack. I got to do the show at Regent's Park Open Air Theatre, and it was a real life-changing moment because it was so different. And I've always wanted to work at the park, and the company were just the best of the best. We just laughed every day, so it holds a really special place in my heart. And yeah, it's some absolute bangers in there.
1: Everyone that loves Legally Blonde the musical, like loves Legally Blonde the musical.
0: Yes, I actually went back and did. I did it one day at the UK tour, the current UK tour going on now. I went and played Serena in a concert version, and it was hilarious. It was so much fun. So yeah, I think Legally Blonde is up there with the best, one of the best shows of all time. I'm going to say it.
1: Oh, it's incredible. What song, what's your favorite song from Legally Blonde, the musical?
0: Well, seeing as I was with the Delta New Girly, I was Pilar at the park and Serena in Milton Keynes for One My Only. So let's go with Bend and Snap.
1: Iconic.
0: Thank
1: Grace, it's been such a pleasure chatting with you today. Thank you so much for coming on the show. And let's end with Bend and Snap.
0: you so much for having me.
1: I'll be bending and snapping. Thank
0: Oh,
1: you so
0: yeah.
1: much.

my cat.

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13: The top stories this hour. West Midlands Fire and Rescue Service has been updating us on the operation to bring wildfires under control in Stourbridge.
14: We want to get as many residents back home as we can. So we've opened up most of the roads. There are a few that we still have closed and we'll escort residents in just to make sure they are safe.
13: The organisation's chief fire officer, Simon Suhill, has revealed 13 households have been able to return to properties which were partially damaged. 19 others were completely destroyed. People are being urged not to speculate about the cause as inquiries continue. The Bishop of Dudley, Martin Gorick, lives in the town.
15: You could see the big flames. I mean, they were higher than houses. You know, the sort of explosions going off in houses, I guess, or trees, you know, exploding. You can hear that crackle. It's horrifying. Suddenly all the neighbours, it was time to go.
13: More than £125,000 has been donated to support people affected by fires across the West Midlands. We've also heard crews from London and Cumbria are working with local firefighters and military personnel to respond to incidents in South Wales. Next, a light aircraft has crashed at an air show in Essex. A pilot suffered serious injuries at the Stone Mary's Great War Aerodrome in Purley earlier today. No one else was hurt. A number of people have been killed in a head-on crash on a motorway in County Kildare in the Republic of Ireland. Irish police say one of the cars was being driven the wrong way along the M9. It follows a similar collision recently on the M50. The family of Professor Jason Arde say they've been touched by the messages of condolence they've received. The former Cambridge University professor was found dead in South London on Friday. He resigned last week over plagiarism allegations, which he denied. Belgian Sebastian Pocornioli has been appointed as the new head coach of Scotland's men's football team. He replaces Steve Clarke on an initial two-year contract. And Premier League champions Arsenal have lifted another trophy. They beat FA Cup holders Manchester City 3-0 in the Community Shield in Cardiff. Rain for some northern areas tonight, a mostly cloudy day tomorrow with some sunny spells and showers. That's the latest. I'm Johnny Freeman.
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I was 8 when I told him that I'd be a pilot. 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
2: Yes. No. But I've seen Home Alone 2 quite a few times.
3: Are you serious?
2: There's pizza for breakfast, the steam in the air. It's candy, not sweets, and the streets are called sidewalks there.
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2: 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And even improbable dreams come true. Where everything

0: Is that Times Square?
1: Nope, that's Queens.
2: Awesome.
0: She's called the Big Apple. No one knows why. But she's my kind of town and I'm her kind of street smart guy. 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I'll order a beer. I'll scream at the Statue of Liberty. 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
11: Top stories this hour. Crews are still tackling 14 separate wildfires across South Wales despite cooler temperatures. Around 200 soldiers have been drafted in to help. Meanwhile, residents in Starbridge in the West Midlands are returning home to see the damage caused by the fires. Local resident Reverend Martin Gorick has been describing what it was like to evacuate his home.
12: You could see the big flames. I mean, they were higher than houses. You know, the sort of explosions going off in houses, I guess, or trees, you know, exploding. You can hear that crackle. It's horrifying. Suddenly all the neighbours, it was time to go.
11: A man has died after being bitten by a dog following what's being described as an altercation in West Yorkshire. The 55-year-old victim was taken to hospital in a critical condition following the incident in Wakefield on Saturday afternoon and died later that evening. A number of people have been killed in a head-on crash on the motorway in County Kildare. Irish police say one of the cars was being driven the wrong way along the M9. A light aircraft has crashed at an air show in Essex. Emergency services are on the scene, with people being advised to avoid the Stowmarie's Great War Aerodrome. In sport, Sebastian Pocognoli has been appointed as the new head coach of Scotland, George Alderman reports.
13: The Scottish FA say the Belgian is one of Europe's brightest emerging coaching talents. He replaces Steve Clark on an initial two-year contract after he stepped down following this summer's World Cup. The former West Brom and Brighton fullback led Union Saint-Gilloise to their first Belgian Pro League title in 90 years in 2025. SFA Chief Football Officer Craig Mulholland says he'll bring an aggressive front foot style of play that will excite supporters.
11: And Cristiano Ronaldo has hinted he'll retire from football at the end of the season. The Portugal legend told Vogue magazine it's probably his last year and wants to leave a spectacular legacy. From Sky News, I'm Faye Rowlands.
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2: Seems a downright shame.
3: Shame?
2: Seems an awful waste. Such a nice plump frame. What's his name has? Had.

0: if you get my drift. No? Seems an awful waste. I mean, with the price of meat, what it is. When you get it, if you get it. Good, you got it. Take, for instance, Mrs. Mooney and her pie shop. Business never better, using only pussy cats and toast. Now a pussy's good for maybe 6 or 7 at the most. And I'm sure they can't compare as far as taste.
1: Mrs. Lovett, what a charming notion.

0: desperate times, Mrs. Lovett. 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
1: Now, here we are then. Hot out of the oven.
0: What is that?
1: It's priest. Have a little priest.
0: Is it any good?
1: Sir, it's too good, at least. Then again, they don't commit sins of the flesh. So it's pretty fresh.
0: It's an awful lot of fat.
1: Only where it sat.
0: Haven't you got poet or something like that?

0: perhaps, but then not as bland as curate.
1: It's good for business, too, because it always leaves you wanting more. Trouble is, we only get it on Sundays. Lawyer's rather nice.
0: If it's for a price.
1: Order something else, though, to follow, since no one should swallow it twice.
0: Anything that's lean.
1: Well, then, if you're British and loyal, you might enjoy Royal Marine. Anyway, it's clean.

0: 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How about Rear Admiral?
1: Oh, it's too salty. I prefer General.
0: With or without his privates? With is extra.
1: What is that?
0: It's fop, finest in the shop.

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0: And always arrives overdone. I'll come again when you have judge on the menu.
1: Wait, true, we don't have judge yet. But there's something else you might fancy even better.
2: Oh, and what is that?
1: Executioner.

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5: Top stories this hour. The fire service has begun updating us on the operation to bring wildfires under control in Stourbridge.
6: We've opened up almost all of the roads now. We are really keen that we want to get as many residents back home as we can. So we've opened up most of the roads. There are a few that we still have closed and we'll escort residents in just to make sure they are safe.
5: That's West Midlands Fire Service's Chief Fire Officer Simon Toohill. 13 households have been able to return to homes that were partially damaged. A murder investigation has begun in Wakefield following the death of a man who was bitten by a dog. Police have made one arrest following reports of an earlier altercation in the Calder area. The family of Professor Jason Arday say they've been touched by messages of condolence they've received. The former Cambridge professor was found dead on Friday after resigning from his position following allegations of plagiarism, which he denied. Great Britain's Amy Hunt has made history by becoming the first athlete to win four gold medals at a single European Championships. She took the baton home in the mixed 4x100m relay, which also earned Dina Asher-Smith a record 8th continental title. Belgian Sebastian Pocognoli has been appointed as the new head coach of Scotland's men's football team. The 39-year-old former West Brom and Brighton fullback replaces Steve Clarke on an initial 2-year contract. Our reporter Adam Binney says he becomes an international manager at a young age.
7: He's actually only been a manager in full-time professional football for 2 seasons. The first of those was extremely impressive. He was Union Saint-Gilloise manager in Belgium, where they won the league. So that then earned them a move to French side Monaco, but they did indeed decide to replace Pocognoli. That's why he has become available.
5: Actress Amanda Abington secured a 5-figure sum over bullying allegations she made about her time on Strictly. The show was reviewed in 2024 after she accused former dance partner Giovanni Pernice of bullying and harassment, which he's always denied. From Sky News, I'm Faye Rollins.
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4: The top stories this hour. Crews are continuing to tackle 14 wildfires in South Wales as residents are warned the risk of more breaking out remains high. In Stourbridge in the West Midlands, residents are being allowed to return home after flames forced evacuations. Our correspondent Fraser Maud is there.
5: 19 houses completely destroyed, almost as many damaged by the fire. We're not sure to the extent of that damage. Those homeowners will be finding it out today. It is absolutely incredible to see how close these properties are to each other. Some undamaged, some completely destroyed.
4: 5 teenagers have died in a road crash in County Kildare involving a car travelling on the wrong side of the motorway. 3 women and a child in a second vehicle remain in hospital. A murder investigation has been launched after a 55-year-old man died following an altercation in Wakefield, during which he was bitten by a dog. Another man, who's also 55, has been arrested on suspicion of murder. The Chief Inspector of Probation says public safety could be put at risk when thousands of prisoners are released early as part of attempts to ease prison overcrowding in England and Wales. The Ministry of Justice says there's record investment in probation. It's understood a fee of over £65 million has been agreed for Rodri to join Barcelona from Manchester City. The Spain World Cup winner's contract with the Premier League club ends next summer. Rodri missed today's 3-0 Community Shield defeat to Arsenal. New City boss Enzo Maresca was asked afterwards if they missed him.
6: It's not about if we miss Rodri or not. I think we can find many things after this kind of defeat. We just need to analyse in the right way, think about and focus about the next one.
4: Amy Hunt has won a record 4th gold medal at a single European Athletics Championships after helping Great Britain and Northern Ireland to victory in the mixed 4x100m relay. And Belgian Sebastian Pognoli has been appointed as the new head coach of Scotland's football team. From Sky News, I'm Daisy Steele.
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2: 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I wake up and I got this little punk I gotta chase away. 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Hey y'all, good morning. I am Snotty and you probably never heard my name. Reports of my fame are great.

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11: Top stories this hour. The fire service has been updating us on the operation to bring wildfires under control in Stourbridge.
12: We've opened up almost all of the roads now. We are really keen that we want to get as many residents back home as we can. So we've opened up most of the roads. There are a few that we still have closed and we'll escort residents in just to make sure they are safe.
11: That's West Midlands

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13: The top stories this hour. Crews are still tackling 14 separate wildfires across South Wales despite cooler temperatures. Around 200 soldiers have been drafted in to help. Meanwhile, residents in Stourbridge in the West Midlands are returning home to see the damage caused by the fires. Local resident Reverend Martin Gorick has been describing what it was like to evacuate his home.
14: You could see the big flames. I mean, they were higher than houses. You know, the sort of explosions going off in houses, I guess, or trees, you know, exploding. You can hear that crackle. It's horrifying. Suddenly all the neighbours, it was time to go.
13: Five teenagers have died in a road crash in County Kildare involving a car.

0: 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Someone put a video of your speech online.
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0: People started sharing it, I guess. And now, I mean, Connor is
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0: everywhere.
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18: Top stories this hour. More households are going to be allowed back into Stourbridge after wildfires devastated parts of the town last week. Yesterday, 8 families whose homes have been ruined have been able to view what's left. 13 properties were partially damaged and their owners have been allowed to see the aftermath. Reverend Martin Gorrick, the Bishop of Dudley, was one of those who had to run from the flames.
19: When you're that close to a fire that powerful, you realise it's touch and go. But then it's the dust settles and it's kind of... life's never going to be the same again. You could hardly hear a bird this morning, and I was back in my house. Just little things like that.
18: 5 teenagers have died in a road crash in County Kildare involving a car travelling on the wrong side of the motorway. The boys were all in one.